owned, released on Columbia Records, I believe in like 1969 or something like that. Got plenty more where that came from. Here's a cool little R&B number from The Alligators called Evelyn.

Welcome back, folks. You've been listening to the sounds of Hard Feelings here on WYXR 91.7 FM Memphis Radio. I'm your host, The Wig Doc, and I'm playing some records for you as per usual. That's what I do here. I play records for you to enjoy from, you know, far-flung places that you may never go. Wilmette, Illinois. You never know if you're going to end up there. Something like that. Places that you didn't even know exist. Anyway, I'm gonna go back through some of those songs that we just heard. That last one, you know, familiar little ditty, Shangri-La's Bulldog. It doesn't get better than that in terms of classic 60s girl group Garage Poppers. For that one, Leon Smith with a nice rockabilly in the style of Buddy Holly. Little 40 Ford. For that one, Northern Soul classic on Crash Records from Chicago. Little Miss Perfect by Jimmy Dobbins. Before that one, you know, East LA teen rockers, Cannibal and the Headhunters with Now, Now. And we started off that one with a kind of funny R&B record from 77, sounds like it's from 60s, and sounds like it's from New Orleans, and it's really from New York. So, you know, kind of like in that Sha-na-na vein, early revivalism of R&B, The Alligators, with a track called Evelyn. Got so many more records to play for you, but, you know, just a reminder, here on WYXR, you can always text us if you like what you're hearing, 901-460-3031. Give you a shout out, make sure to leave a name and make it PG for the children at home listening. They gotta learn too. Here's a nice little country number by a lady named Ann Jones called Get Up and Go here on WYXR 91.7.

0: baby.
1: You tell me that story all the time.
0: You know what I'm talking about. Now come on.
1: I see you tell it to all the gals.
0: It'll be all right, baby.
1: No, I saw that girl you were going out
0: just
1: with.
0: Just wait to see. You know what I'm
1: talking about. No, Daddy, I just can't believe you.
0: Always love you. Don't worry about a thing.
2: 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You've been listening to the sounds here of Hard Feelings on WYXR 91.7 FM Memphis Radio. I am, of course, your humble host, The Wig Doc, and I'm playing you some nice blues, some nice country, some nice soul to get you in the mood for this wonderful Tuesday night here in Memphis. It's hot, a little sticky, a little wet, but what else is new? All right, let's go back through those tracks that we just heard. That last one, nice blues number by Ben Harper, not to be mistaken with the Ben Harper of contemporary fame. This band lived in the 60s, most likely, before that. The backing band was called the Cincos. That one's called Here Comes My Gal on Talent Records. Before that, we heard Buster Brown doing a nice one called Big Legs, Big Stockings. You know, we can all sympathize with that sentiment, I feel. For that one, Veretta Dillard with So Many Ways, nice R&B number on Savoy Records. For that one, the great Ronnie Hawkins and his Hawks doing 40 Days on Roulette Records. And we started off that one, like I said, with a nice little country bop out of, looks like Sun Valley, California. Ann Jones doing Get Up and Go. That one's very, very prescient, you know. You know, you got to take your health seriously, you know, because what is wealth if you don't got health? Keep that in mind, folks. Don't forget it. Keep it in the back of your head. We're going to keep playing you the records, though, so you can stay mentally healthy, if that's a thing that is correlated. I think it is. 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Say hi. I'll say hi back. 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If you don't, you can let me know too. I don't care. I'm going to play a word from one of our sponsors, and then we're going to get back into the music with my man Bo Diddley. 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

0: Since you told me about my girl, I'ma tell you about yours. I was walking down the street with your girl.
1: Yeah.
0: I took her home for a drink, you know.
1: Took her home?
0: Yeah, just for a drink. Ooh. But that chick looked so ugly, she had to sneak up on a glass to get a drink of water.

0: what's that?
1: I've been trying to figure out what you is.
0: I already figured out what you is.
1: What's that?
0: You that thing I throw peanuts at.
1: Yeah.

said you was ruined. That's all.

All right, folks. I'm going to be heading out of here soon. This has been Hard Feelings here on WYXR 91.7 FM. I got another track or two for you, but let's go back quickly through what we just heard. That one was the great, the one and only Dion, I Was Born to Cry. What a ripper that one is. Before that, we heard the Standells with the great B-side Rari to Dirty Water. For that one, the group with the funniest name of all time, Boo Boo and Bunky with This Old Town. For that one, Billy Adams and the Pedal Pushers doing Bicycle Hop. Mac Owens with Walkin' and Talkin', nice little sun rockabilly for y'all. And we started off, of course, with Bo Diddley's Say Man. I'm so thankful for you for tuning in, listening to the sounds. I appreciate it. Always have such a blast. Got a couple more for you. So same time, same place next week. This has been the Wig Doc on Hard Feelings here on WYXR 91.7 FM. Thank you.

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0: It's your girl DJ OZ and you are listening to The Ozone with DJ OZ right here on WYXR 91.7 FM Memphis, where the vibes are magnetic and keep your head bobbing. Today is a very special episode. I have somebody very special in the building with me. I have my best friend, singer, songwriter, producer, engineer, all of the things in building with me right now. So y'all say and give a warm welcome to Alexis Norman.
1: Hey, guys. Hey.
0: I'm so excited and grateful for her to be here with us today. We're going to be talking about many things, her creative journey, her impact and influence and passion that has driven her to music, and all of the things. But I just want to give a quick bio. Obviously, she's a talented singer, songwriter, engineer. Born and raised here in Memphis, she recently released her debut EP, Sweet Exchange, in October 2024, and has been making waves for her in all the right ways. Known for her soulful voice and sharp engineering skills, she's been a major part of the Memphis music scene, and she's hitting the stage with me in my show as a special guest and opener, The Ozone Live, which is happening this Wednesday in the Crosstown Arts Green Room. But I wanna go ahead and step into her creative journey and, you know, what fuels her connection to music. So I wanna know, when did you first fall in love with music? And what do you remember about that moment that you did?
2: It was really an early age. I come from a musical family, and it really started my uncle Shallon. He produces, and he was just showing me the ropes. I think I was maybe 12, 13, just showing me how, you know, he creates music from scratch and, like, you know, layering. And from then on, I always, you know, took an interest to it. I've always been interested in seeing how you can make something out of nothing. Mm-hmm. And I always thought that was cool. So, you know, I started doing research, got more into it, and it really grew from there.
0: That's dope. Shout out to Shallon, super cool, super talented musician. Okay, so obviously you have skills across the board. Super talented. I mean, anytime I speak about her, I'm letting people know, like, you know, she's a female engineer and producer. Produced her whole project herself. Cold. So in what order did those skills develop? Was it singing, songwriting, producing, engineering, or was it just like a combination of all of them?

0: because it used to really make me break down internally. So,
1: yeah, that's real.
0: But engineering was definitely first. My favorite thing about it is stacking vocals. I'm really big on background vocals. I'm just really big on, I don't know, I just feel like it really makes a song. For those who have heard my project, I'm sure you know that. But yeah, the engineering, that's always been there. The love always been there. Producing started later because of, I guess I hated my sound like the first 4 years. It's been many, many nights that mm-hmm. I'm on YouTube, I'm researching stuff, I'm on Google, just trying to see, like asking, my homies, just how do you do this, how do you do that? And it was a struggle, especially after my dad passed. I just felt like I had nobody to really go to for that type of advice. Mm-hmm. But, as I got older, I'm like, I know plenty of music people. Mm-hmm. But I just wanted that to, but yeah, I just wanted that, his advice over anybody else.
1: Right.
0: So, the producer thing came later. Yeah, that's the order. And the singing came, literally, I didn't get comfortable with singing till college.
1: When did you get comfortable with songwriting?
0: Songwriting, I didn't get comfortable with that till literally last year.
1: That's real.
0: Literally last year in April.
1: I mean, it's real. Writing your own project, you have to kind of get comfortable with the process behind it and listening back and just making sure that you actually like what you hear.
0: Exactly.
1: And that it makes sense. Because I'm an artist too, obviously, and I'll be going back and listening to stuff like, why did I write that?
0: You're right.
1: That sounds terrible.
0: Because I don't be wanting to be like cliche. Yeah. I don't want, it was a process for
1: right.
0: me.
1: That makes sense.
0: Yeah.
1: So how do you stay inspired when the journey gets tough, or maybe your journey gets quiet? Maybe you're not doing as much as what you would normally be doing. How do you stay inspired?
0: I usually just try to do other things that I like if it's not music related. Mm-hmm. For example, my project dropped in October. I lost complete spark in January of this year. Mm-hmm. My entire inspiration was gone. My motivation was gone. Everybody who I spoke to about that, they said, that's normal. That's going to happen. It's going to be many times that happens.
1: Right.
0: So I didn't want to force myself to be inspired. I wanted it to naturally come back. And I think that's really big. So I like to paint. I was doing that a lot. I like to play Sims.
1: Shout out to the Simmers. We out here and we nerdy and that's okay.
0: Ain't it? Who gonna do something? So I really just spent a lot of my time, doing other things until it naturally came back. But when I hear other artists, I have a lot of artist friends. Hearing them, it inspires me. Going to live shows, just seeing things be put together, mm-hmm. that really inspires me. And, it just lets me know, no matter how long it's been since I've put something out, at the end of the day, I'm still a creative. No matter how long I've been away from the pen and paper, mm-hmm. I know this is my purpose.
1: It will always come back to you.
0: It will never leave me.
1: In the most random way.
0: Literally, it will. And that's what I learned. It'll never leave you.
1: Yes.
0: Yeah, that's my purpose for real.
1: I love that. She's an artist.
0: Eels.
1: So we're going to get into one of her songs, which is We're Feeling Like Safe Here featuring Brayla.
0: Mm-hmm. Shout out to Brayla.
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0: Hey, and we're back. So, that first song that y'all heard was obviously Alexis Norman, Safe Here, from her debut project. Sweet Exchange was dropped in October of 2024, and that following song was actually A-Dub, which is another amazing local Memphis artist, singer, songwriter, producer, engineer, trumpeter, all of that good stuff, who is actually going to be also on the Ozone Live this Wednesday at Crosstown Arts Green Room. Doors open at 7:30. So I also want to talk about your performance journey. So you said starting early on that it was kind of nerve-wracking for you performing live, but you know, you got comfortable in that space eventually. So what do you love about performing now? Is it the crowd interaction? Is it the live instrumentation? Is it just your presence, like just being in that presence in general, that atmosphere?
1: It's definitely live, the live sound. I don't know. I like making people feel a way when I sing. Yeah. I like seeing the reactions. I don't know. It took a while to get there. I wasn't always. I still get nervous. It don't, like I said, it does not matter if it's 200 people or two. I'm still gonna feel the same. But being a part of the praise and worship team at churches or singing in choirs, that helped my stage presence a lot, and they helped my confidence. So that was a major boost to my stage presence for sure.
0: I love that. So for the Ozone Live, girl, I can't even talk right now. Y'all, we live. It is what it is. So for the Ozone Live, you're going to be doing a lot of your original music from your project. So what does it feel like to share your truth with the audience?
1: It feels good. One of the main things that I wanted for this project, I didn't want to hold back.
0: And she didn't.
1: And I didn't.
0: Listen to the full thing, baby.
1: For all sure. I didn't want to make something like, oh, I'm writing this because I think that's what the people will like the most. Or I really took everybody else out of it and just focused on what I liked, what I wanted to say, what I wanted to express. And, you know, every song on my EP is literally a true story, for sure. So if you heard it, you know what I'm talking about.
0: Yes. There's no cap in her rap.
1: Not okay? At all.
0: So you're opening for the Ozone Live.
1: I am.
0: Super, super grateful and thankful for you agreeing to come on and be an opener. Also, not just be an opener, but she's also a background singer for my set. So learning for that sure. music too.
1: For sure.
0: Which is crazy. I'm so, so, so excited and just looking forward to that day in itself. So how are you getting ready for the show?
1: You know, when I have free time, just rehearse what I need to rehearse, making sure I create moments, making sure the audience feels what I'm saying, not just I'm just singing oohs and ahs behind the mic, actually performing my music live. I think that's an amazing thing. It'll be a few covers, but majority of the set is my own original music. That's really exciting. So I hope the people love it. I hope the, you know, your ears are turned up for what's gonna be sang.
0: you know what can the people expect from your set? Like, what energy can they expect from your set?
1: If you grown,
0: you know,
1: I'm gonna keep it PG. If you're grown, you'll be into it.
0: You'll have all the feels.
1: You'll have all the feels. And I think,
0: and all the right places.
1: I feel like as women writers, I feel like we're put in a box a lot of the times. You know, it's more accepted. Certain topics, I guess, is more accepted from male artists. And you know, I feel like, you know, for the women should be more expressive with their, you know, feelings and not, you know, care, because I sure don't.
0: And that's one thing I really love about the project in itself. It's very much so I'm going to say what I want to say, and there's nothing that you can do about it.
1: For sure.
0: And also not really caring at all about the double standard behind what men can say in their music,
1: yeah,
0: and what women can and can't say in their music, because music is so subjective that it shouldn't even matter.
1: Exactly.
0: From which whether it's a female or a male saying it, I mean, it should just be that it's good music, and it's just that. So I'm super excited about that.
1: Yes.
0: And I kind of want to talk about our band. So it's going to be a lot of transitional moments between the music, obviously the live instrumentation. What do you feel like really makes a show, as far as like when you have a live band, like what really matters when you're performing with a live band as a singer?
1: I guess when you are singing live, you know, music, anything can be changed, anything can be you know, twisted and turned to like create a visual, not a visual, a sound, a certain sound that really, like, well, maybe, what am I trying to say? It's nothing hits like live instruments. Nothing hits. Like, it's cool, you know, to sing along the tracks, that's fine, but it's just something about, you know, the piano, the drums, bass, anything, to create moments that probably weren't in, you know, the original songs. Like, you can really do anything when you're live, truly.
0: Yeah. And it matters too, like when you actually have chemistry with the band.
1: That too, yeah.
0: That makes all the difference, because even if there is like a little fluff moment, you could turn around at them and be like, okay, well, let's just roll with it and rock with it, and it just it flows well enough to where the audience is like, I didn't even see that. I don't know what even just happened, but everybody's still having a good time at the same time.
1: Right.
0: But yeah, so we're gonna get into some more music. Feeling like, because y'all know I do vibe check. For any time I have a guest come on the show, I ask them to create a playlist of music, and that's just gonna be, you know, our entire listening experience for the show. So she has got some good music on here. We got some Alex Isley.
1: Yes.
0: We got some Leon Thomas.
1: Yes.
0: Robert Glasper. What we feeling?
1: What are we feeling? I'm not gonna lie, I'm feeling some Alex.
0: Some Alex.
1: That's literally one of my favorite artists.
0: Okay. So we're gonna play Miss Goody Two Shoes.
1: Yeah.

0: All right, y'all, and we're back, and we're still kicking it with Alexis Norman right here on the Ozone with DJ OC, only on WYXR 91.7 FM Memphis. So I want to talk about your dad and growing up, being a gospel legacy. Obviously your dad is a huge gospel legend. But I also want to talk about you forging your own path outside of, like, the famous name that is the Normans. So, you come from musical greatness. Your dad, Shay Norman, is a gospel legend. But what was it like growing up in that shadow, but also, like, finding your own light outside of your dad's name?
1: It was amazing to see how everybody loved him and his work. It was inspiring, but it was very intimidating. Mm-hmm. Deep down, I always did want to sing. I was just too scared to do it, and he played a huge part. He wasn't a strict dad, or he wasn't, you know, just so hard on me. Mm-hmm. But me knowing how great he was and knowing that I wasn't nowhere near where I am now, it was intimidating. Like, he would ask me to sing for him. I would never do it. It would make my chest hurt. Like, he's the only time he's heard me sing for real was a background gig, and I was just doing little oohs and ahs. But if it's just me and him, I just could not do it. Mm-hmm. Especially with, you know, people who see my face. So they'd be like, "Oh, you Shay's daughter?" I'd be like, "Yeah." And the question always follows, "Do you sing like him? Do you sing like your aunts?" I'd be like, not really, but, you know, I just say yeah to you know, end the conversation phase. Mm-hmm. But I didn't necessarily feel like I was in his shadow. It was more so I have a lot to live up to. Mm. And it wasn't so much of anybody else putting that expectation on me. I put that on myself because I don't want, you know, him being my dad, I didn't want to come into the scene just half doing anything or just like, oh, I can get by because of where I come from. It was never that. I knew the work I had to do. I knew what direction I wanted to go in, especially coming from gospel. My granddad is a pastor, and my dad did gospel music. But my family is really supportive. I never not once felt like, oh, my family is big in gospel, I have to do gospel. I really didn't care. I knew I wanted to do R&B from the get-go. I knew the things I wanted to write about that were going to be very, you know, secular. But that's really how it started. It wasn't an awkward phase for me. Mm-hmm. It was just like, I'm literally going to say what I want. You're going to mess with it if you are, and if you're not, you're not. That's truly how I felt about it.
0: And that's on period.
1: And it's on period.
0: I love that too, because I feel like, especially when you grow up in church, it's so easy for you to kind of lose your identity.
1: Yes.
0: Because they want you to act a certain way. They want you to sing a certain way sometimes, and just mm-hmm. be somebody that's kind of outside of yourself. So it kind of becomes difficult finding your own path outside of that. So I think that's really dope that at the end of the day, you kind of got to the point where, like, this is the music that I want to make. This is what I want to talk about. And this is my life. So, and I have every right to kind of do what I want to do, because I'm living for myself and not for anybody else. So yeah. I love that.
1: Yeah.
0: I love it. So I do want to talk about also, how has your father's legacy shaped your perspective on music? Like, how you make music in general?
1: Oh, that's a good question. I'm very into the intricacy of music. Mm-hmm. Like, the few times that I've watched him, like, in the studio, like, I don't know if many people know this, my dad was very jazzy. Excuse me. He was a gospel artist, he was very, very jazzy, especially with the artists he used to listen to. And so if you hear my dad's album, you would hear a lot of like jazzy notes, just things that are so pleasing to the ear. Mm-hmm. And he was so precise and so intentional with how he went about things. And so watching Dad, I always looked up to him. I'm a daddy's girl forever, forever and ever. So anything that he did, anything that I saw him do, I just was so in awe. So especially hearing him sing, I was just like, wow, like if I were to ever get to that point, I'm cool. Like that was like literally my inspiration growing up was my daddy.
0: That's so dope.
1: Yeah.
0: And I didn't even know that he really liked jazz in general.
1: He loved jazz.
0: Wow.
1: Like it wasn't, he didn't hold back when, like, he loved Lil Wayne. He loved Eminem.
0: I'm dead.
1: He loved NDIRE. Like a lot of artists.
0: I would have loved to hear him rap some Lil Wayne or something. That would be funny.
1: His music taste was very open.
0: That's dope. So in what ways are you choosing to honor that legacy, and in what ways are you choosing to step outside of it? What's your mind turning over there? She's thinking.
1: The wheels turn. I guess to honor it, that's a good question.
0: I can say.
1: Yeah, what would you have
0: just
1: to say to
0: just based off of knowing Alexis, and you know, because she's my best friend, and just seeing her in the process of creating music and stuff, I can say just creating exceptional music. Like he made exceptional music as well. Like the writing, the vocal production, the arrangements. Like I feel like that plays hand in hand with how your dad made his music too.
1: For sure.
0: So that's something that I can say just by, you know, listening to your music, listening to his music. But yeah, just cold, all of them. Nothing new.
1: Yeah, I hope I'm making him proud.
0: Yeah, absolutely.
1: I think he will be proud of me, for
0: absolutely.
1: Sure.
0: But, I mean, if you have anything up there, I know I just kind of like boosted her head up some more, but I'll be doing that. Cause you know, we literally grew up together.
1: Literally, so since
0: seeing
1: like
0: the
1: 11
0: progress,
1: and 12.
0: Bro, like seeing the progress of our own artistry coming together.
1: Yes.
0: Oh my gosh, y'all just don't know, child.
1: Y'all just don't know where we came from.
0: Man, that's a story for another day,
1: ain't it?
0: But outside of that, what do you feel like defines your sound? Like what is Alexis Norman when you hear Alexis Norman? Like,
1: to be completely real, I feel like I haven't found my signature sound yet.
0: Yeah.
1: I'm being so honest.
0: Y'all don't want me to speak on it. That's crazy.
1: I just feel like I haven't. Like, of course, my core is R&B, but like a signature sound, maybe I have it and I just don't know it. Maybe I haven't. I just ain't realized
0: Girl.
1: It. I feel like I don't have it yet. I'm still at that figuring it out stage, and like what, like, oh, okay, that's for sure me. Now I can tell you, like, as far as background, that's about it. Like
0: I feel like that's the characteristic that's one of the characteristics that sets you aside from your counterparts. Like when you're on a song, you know that it's you because we're listening to the backgrounds and like, that's Alexis.
1: Yeah.
0: Nobody is doing background vocals like that. Nobody is arranging the vocals like that. So I feel like that's one thing that instantly sets you apart. Mm. And that is a part of the defining sound. I'm not going to say that it is because you don't feel like you've found that.
1: Yeah.
0: But I feel like that is a part of your defining sound. Like people know that it's you when they hear those backgrounds. That's what I feel like really like sticks out when it comes to hearing anything that you've created or that you're own or a part of. Mm-hmm. To me,
1: that makes sense.
0: Yeah.
1: Oh yeah.
0: But you know, I think that, you know, as artists, we just have we we kind of be really hard on ourselves.
1: Yes, I know I am.
0: I don't feel like there's ever a moment where we're just like, okay, this is me, this is that, because we're always changing.
1: Mm-hmm.
0: That could be inspired by going to live shows, like you were saying, meeting new, you know, artists, having new experiences. So I definitely understand why you're saying, like, okay, I don't feel like I just had it yet. But I'm just saying, don't nobody sound like her in Memphis.
1: And then it's like your peers, because, you know, we know plenty music people.
0: Yeah.
1: We know plenty, we're friends with plenty artists. So it's like, if it's a million artists in Memphis, you know, you do be thinking sometimes, like, what sets me apart from the rest? Like,
0: that's what it is.
1: Like, what am I giving that hasn't been heard before, or that people be like, I'm interested in hearing more from her type thing. So it's just that's just what goes through my head.
0: She's hard on herself, but I say what I said. What I said is true. So on that note, we're going to take a music break. And what song are we feeling, Alexis?
1: I'm feeling, actually,
0: curated by Alexis Norman's playlist.
1: Come on, then. My favorite male artist, Iman Omari.
0: Okay, so this is Prayed For by Iman Omari, featuring, how do you say his name? Shy Wisdom. And Moruf. Okay, we're going to listen to some Iman Omari.
1: Shout out to Iman.
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1: Yeah.

you know, so are you. If you get that into your system, you get that into your spirit, understand that, you know, we're not separated by anything, not time, nor space, not talent, nor gift. Just acknowledgement and understanding where our gifts come from.

0: Hey, and we're back. We're at the last 10 minutes of my segment, you guys. Thank y'all so much for sticking around to stay for the whole hour. Not just for me, but also getting to know Alexis Norman. It's really been a vibe. So, a couple more questions for folks just discovering you. What's one song you want them to listen to after the show?
1: It's actually two. The first one is Safe Here, which is what y'all heard earlier, featuring Brayla. Shout out to Brayla. That song, I was really intentional with the backgrounds and the arrangement in general. And that's how I like to go about music. So hear that one. And also Closer by myself. I really spoke my mind on that song. I didn't hold back. I was really journaling my inner thoughts, or, you know, things that, you know, people may be afraid to say or they don't know how to say. And, you know, just if you have a wild imagination or just, you know, you think a certain way, you're gonna know what I'm talking about.
0: It's so, very sexy. Is it very grown?
1: Very grown.
0: You know, something you want to listen to outside of the car with the kids.
1: Yeah.
0: Away from the kids. But awesome, awesome song. Awesome project in general.
1: Thank you.
0: Such a vibe. Amazing production, engineering, songwriting, all of that. Vocals, amazing. So definitely make sure that y'all get Sweet Exchange, the EP. It's available on all streaming platforms.
1: Yes.
0: Another question I want to ask, but maybe less related to music, but just in general, what's something you're manifesting or speaking into existence for yourself right now?
1: Oh my gosh. So my wallpaper, my lock screen on my phone, it is a picture of a Grammy, and I edited my name into it.
0: Oh, that's hard.
1: I don't know if you can see it, but my phone is acting. Golly,
0: that's okay. Amazing though.
1: So yeah, I edited my name into it, you know, I said, you know, Grammy winner, stuff like that, and I like to look at it every day. I'm manifesting, you know, a Grammy win, hopefully sooner rather than later. Yeah, I would really love to have that under my belt. And, you know, no awards would not, you know, define me or my art. But that's something, I think that's something good to strive for.
0: I love that. But definitely giving vision board, mood board.
1: Yes.
0: I mean, based off of how she writing now, how she be making her music now, I don't think it's too far along at all. So, yeah, that's dope. And how can people connect with you and support you?
1: You can follow me on Instagram, Alexis, the letter T, Shay. That's A-L-E-X-I-S, the letter T, and Shay, S-H-E-A. So, yeah, follow your girl. I would get Facebook, but Facebook just for family.
0: Yeah.
1: But Instagram is where, you know, the music is happening. So yeah.
0: And also, what's coming next? Like, people want to know what's coming next. What you got working on? What are you working on right now?
1: I actually just been doing features. You'll hear that in the near future. I'm not gonna give away any names, but I'm on quite a few projects. So yeah, I'm just been doing features so far. I have been in the works of, you know, working on my next project. So just gonna have to, you know, tune in and find out.
0: Make sure you follow her on social so you can stay tuned in and whatever she's got going on.
1: Please, I follow back.
0: Some great things going on.
1: Yeah.
0: So, I actually don't even have no more questions. We actually ended early today. So, she's gonna stick around with us and continue to vibe out while we play some more of her specially curated playlists. She really passed the actual vibe check anyways. I mean, I knew she was anyways because music taste is superior, 81st Deli. So, we're going to keep on listening to the vibes and the jams that she got going on. So, what song are we thinking of next? A plane.
1: Ooh, definitely Sidekick by Jordan Ward. I love, love, love, love, love me some Jordan Ward.
0: I love Jordan Ward too. I just wish that people would just, you know, journey on down to Memphis sometimes, you know?
1: I know.
0: Your fans be out here for real.
1: I like, all my favorite artists are always in LA.
0: Literally.
1: Every time.
0: And child, it's just like, it's not really a long flight, mm-hmm. but the cost up there for a stay and stuff yes. like their travel is just, it's pretty high. I'm just saying. But anyways, this is Sidekick featuring Joyce Rice by Jordan Ward. You're listening to The Ozone with DJ OZ and Alexis Norman. Hey, hey, hey, hey, hey. Right here on WYXR 91.7 FM Memphis.

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1: Convict.
0: I take him from the road, man. 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Hey, free my
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1: Hittles. 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
1: boy.
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lady or your stature. Pulling up in space shuttles, license plate say NASA. Nora X a bum, and he not even in me classin'. Dior denim jeans, but the white tee came from Patrick. Got rich selling bundles, making lost visits and doctor calls. She know that I'm humble, but she love it when I pop a toy. Her last man, you might as well jump in the trash can. Sad though fat, I need more than just a lap dance. Tell her the feds, stay watching, cause all these niggas squibbing. Hey, when she too fake cocky and she be in her feelings. Stay rolling up the strongest eye, she got a green thumb. Pressing down on me every time my baby needs some. Depending on her mood, I pass it out in different doses. Can't go too long without her fix, she know my get the dopest. The richest dope boy from my hood, plug with the med I am. She always tell me, babe, I love you, you my everything. Can always call on me, but it ain't that for them. Your man's dropped the ball on you and I hate that for him. Like if he only knew how much that you meant to me. Everything in mint condition, this shit was meant to be. Say be talking all that chili, never stacked the M.

flops with a couple matching pairs of trunks. 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All my ice HD can see this shit in Blu-ray. It's two-way, Dulce Siete, oh, that's his gang in them. 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Baby, if I told you who I was when we first

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Can always call on me, but it ain't that for them. 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Like if he only knew how much that you meant to me. Everything in mint condition, this shit was meant to be. Say be talking all that chili, never stacked the M. This shit they dream about, she seen me spin that in a blink. No, she can always count on me, but it

This is the gallant crew that rode the big super fort which carried the first atomic bomb to Japan. Piloted by Colonel Paul Tibbetts, Jr. of Miami, carrying Navy Captain William Parsons of Chicago, who helped design the bomb as observer, and Major Thomas Farabee of Knoxville, North Carolina, who pulled the plug on Hiroshima, the B-29 dropped its load of atomic death, which exploded with a force equal to 20,000 tons of TNT.

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0: This is Brandy of Putting On Airs, and I want to help you through your Sunday morning come down. 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
1: This is Brandy of Putting on Airs. Do you appreciate a good sad country song? If so, tune in at 9 a.m. on the first Sunday of each month where I host Sad Sack Sunday. I play only the saddest country songs and we get to waller around in our feelings a little bit together. 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

As you know, ladies and gentlemen, need no introduction. You best Booker T. Let's give him a big round of applause. 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

this one right here for all the single ladies, all the married couples, all the lovers. But first, I want to tell y'all from that point of view. Check it out. Excuse me, can I talk to you for a minute? Hey, what's your name?

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It's The Drop. I'm Robbie. I'm here for you and you and you and you and you and you until 8 a.m. Here's a band I can't say the name of because I'll get it wrong

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1: I'm Dr. Lisa Beasley, a family nurse practitioner, and this is Healthful High Notes. 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Healthy vision is important at every stage of life because it affects our ability to work, learn, drive, and enjoy our daily activities. 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Many eye diseases such as glaucoma, diabetic retinopathy, and macular degeneration can develop without noticeable symptoms in the early stages. Routine eye exams can detect these conditions before significant vision loss occurs. A healthy lifestyle also supports healthy eyes. Eating a balanced diet, rich in fruits, vegetables, and omega-3 fatty acids can help maintain eye health. Foods such as leafy greens, carrots, sweet potatoes, fish, and citrus fruits provide nutrients that support vision and may reduce the risk of certain eye diseases. Protecting your eyes from injury and sun damage is equally important. Wear sunglasses that block 100% of UVA and UVB rays when outdoors, and use protective eyewear when participating in sports, yard work, or activities that could cause eye injuries. 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Your eyesight is precious. By taking simple preventive steps today, you can help protect your vision and maintain your independence and quality of life for years to come. I'm Dr. Lisa Beasley, a family nurse practitioner and advanced forensic nurse, and you've been listening to Healthful High Notes. 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

Bjork with Human Behavior. 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I saw a fun video of Lucy Dacus singing with her mom recently. Let's play her. Here's Planting Tomatoes.

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You can go to cars.wyxr.org and donate your car. That's right. Not the one you're driving around right now, but the one that's sitting around doing nothing. We got one from a good friend of the station this week. Thank you so much, pal. You know who you are.

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We got news and concert calendar coming up next hour, along with maybe Brandy's Dog Minute. If it's in, I think it is. Here's Lola Blue.

Good morning. It's WYXR 91.7 FM Memphis. Happy Wednesday. I'm Robbie. I'm here for about another hour or so. And we've got Angela in with Morning Boost. Angela, I thought she might speak fluent French. I saw her at the coffee place, FedEx office this weekend. She was speaking French to the guy working there who also speaks French. What? I never knew. Angela's coming up at 8. Maybe we'll get her to talk French.

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We got Brandy's Dog Minute coming up in just a minute, along with great music all the way till 8 a.m. Daily Memphian news at the bottom of the hour. 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Keep up with everything we're doing. You can even check out my interview with Luther Dickinson from yesterday on our website. He's playing with the North Mississippi All-Stars this weekend, Saturday, at GPAC. 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

This is Brandy putting on airs, and these are the dogs of the week. I saw an absolutely gorgeous chocolate-colored spaniel of some type in Crosstown Concourse this week. It had longish fur. It was so well-trained. It just had its eyes locked on its owner the whole time that it was walking through the concourse. It was doing happy little circles while it was going to the coffee shop, and I know it was so excited to get a pup cup or a treat or something. It was so pretty. It had little white feet, that gorgeous deep chocolate brown fur, and it looked like the best dog ever. The rescue dog of the week is Shark. Shark is at the Humane Society of Memphis and Shelby County, and he is a two-year-old large mixed breed hound of some kind. He has a really interesting fur pattern. He's got sort of dark brown mixed with light brown mixed with some white. He has some really expressive light brown eyebrows that are really fun, and he is a 60-pound sweetheart. He is much more gentle than fierce. He's sensitive, and he can be nervous when meeting people, but once he feels safe, he is sweet and an absolute goofball. One of his best features is his voice. He is quite the talker, and he has an unforgettable signature howl that is sure to make you smile. Whether he's chatting with you or singing you a tune, Shark always has something to say. This looks like a really fun guy, and if you are interested, please check out Shark at the Humane Society of Memphis and Shelby County. Thanks so much for listening, and tell your dog I said hi.

0: This is The Early Word, brought to you by The Daily Memphian. I'm Natalie Van Gundy. Howdy, Memphis. It's Wednesday, July 15th. Today, the Center City Development Corporation will consider signs for new downtown restaurants and bars, including Walt and Ricky's Seafood Kitchen, opening in the former Fancy's Fish House, and Spoken For, opening where Longshot used to be. Today is also the deadline to get your application in to be a new Shelby County Criminal Court judge, but you will have to meet a few qualifications. Memphis City Council Chair Janice Waringen in Washington allegedly sought to use city resources for her husband's church and bought 100 copies of Kamala Harris's book, Using City Funds. That's according to former City Council Chief Administrator Brooke Hyman, who says she was fired after accusing the council chair of using her position to benefit herself and her family. Waringen in Washington has also filed an ethics complaint against Hyman over Costco purchases, her use of leave time, and travel expenditures. Only 120 social media influencers out of the millions who apply are chosen each year to participate in Streamer University, a multi-day boot camp for up-and-coming influencers. And Memphis Tigers softball player Tatum Biddick is one of them this year. Biddick was an Arlington High School softball standout before helping lead Henderson State with 30 stolen bases last year. She recently signed with the Memphis Tigers, and she's bringing social media star power with her. Biddick has more than 1 million followers combined on Instagram, TikTok, and Snapchat, where she shares a combo of softball content and get ready with me videos. Find more on these stories and others at dailymemphian.com.
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I'm Robbie. You know it. You know it. You know it. You know it. You know it. I got my show coming up this afternoon at 2 o'clock with my pal Winston. It's called Song on the Radio. If you've never made it to the afternoon, you should. Maybe LJ, you out there this morning, you're gonna be listening. I hope so. Call in. You know, you can call 901-460-3031, or you can text that number. I'm gonna give it again in a second. You can leave us a message, you can text us, we'll get back to you. That's 901-460-3031. You can do that. All right, I've got the concert calendar coming up in just a minute. Here's The Roots with Erykah Badu. You got me.

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Thursday, at B-Side is Devil Train. Also, Party to the Poles with Susan Marshall, Reba Russell, Kia Johnson, and more. Little Big Town's going to be out at Radiance Amphitheater. Holy Rollers at Hernando's Hideaway. Looking forward to Friday. Get your plans going. We got Fresco Trey at Growlers. Sex Mex is at the High Tone. Wiley Biggers out of Bellmead Social. What else? North Mississippi All-Stars are at Gold Strike Theater on Friday. And they're, going to be at GPAC on Saturday for their big 30th anniversary show. Owen Gooch Band early at Bar DKDC with Slumdog and Melinda late. All kinds of stuff going on. Y'all get out there, see some live music. Go to concert.wyxr.org. I'll be back at 2 o'clock with a song on the radio. Y'all have a great one. See you later.

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to cry for me a grin. He asked me kind of politely, tell me, were you her lover or a friend?

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I love it, I love it, I love it. What's up, everybody? My name is Angela Jackson, your weekend girl. It's a gorgeous day here in Memphis, Tennessee. Maybe you're getting your steps in today. A chance of those messy pop-up showers. We'll talk about what's trending, of course. Are you a Portland fan now because of Ja? What's happening? And the city is a back to school for the kiddies. Don't change your app with a code.

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0: This is The Early Word, brought to you by The Daily Memphian. I'm Natalie Van Gundy. Howdy, Memphis. It's Wednesday, July 15th. Today, the Center City Development Corporation will consider signs for new downtown restaurants and bars, including Walt and Ricky's Seafood Kitchen, opening in the former Fancy's Fish House, and Spoken For, opening where Longshot used to be. Today is also the deadline to get your application in to be a new Shelby County Criminal Court judge, but you will have to meet a few qualifications. Memphis City Council Chair Janice Waringen Washington allegedly sought to use city resources for her husband's church and bought 100 copies of Kamala Harris's book using city funds. That's according to former City Council Chief Administrator Brooke Hyman, who says she was fired after accusing the council chair of using her position to benefit herself and her family. Waringen Washington has also filed an ethics complaint against Hyman over Costco purchases, her use of leave time, and travel expenditures. Only 120 social media influencers out of the millions who apply are chosen each year to participate in Streamer University, a multi-day boot camp for up-and-coming influencers. And Memphis Tigers softball player Tatum Biddick is one of them this year. Biddick was an Arlington High School softball standout before helping lead Henderson State with 30 stolen bases last year. She recently signed with the Memphis Tigers, and she's bringing social media star power with her. Biddick has more than 1 million followers combined on Instagram, TikTok, and Snapchat, where she shares a combo of softball content and get ready with me videos. Find more on these stories and others at dailymemphian.com.
1: What's up, everybody? I'm Angela Jackson, the Weekend Girl. If you're just tuning in, what's going on? It's Wednesday. It's hump day. All right. A lot of folks are still talking about Jay-Z's pop-up concert at Yankee Stadium, right? So it's still trending. Wow, what a surprise guest list, including the Rihanna, Blue Ivy, even Alicia Keys. I'm like, wow. I think he even cut his locks for that one, for this one. Really, really, really big. I'm excited about that. Good looking weather today. High 86 later tonight. Low 72. Right now it's 78 degrees here at Crosstown Concourse. If you want to get your steps in, you can do exactly that.
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1: 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Good morning, Memphis. We'll raise my sound. We're WYXR.

And now, to honor America, especially the brave men and women serving our nation in the Persian Gulf and throughout the world, please join in the singing of our national anthem. The anthem will be followed by a flyover of F-16 jets from the 56th Tactical Training Wing at MacDill Air Force Base, and will be performed by the Florida Orchestra under the direction of Maestro Yaha Ling and sung by Grammy Award winner Whitney Houston.

0: Alright, everybody, good Wednesday morning to you. It is hump day. What's going on? A lot of us are at work. Maybe we are on vacation or traveling around the world. It's all a part of the 2026 Sunset Jazz at Court Square. The next date is we just missed July 12th. The next one is August 8th. Alex Nolan Ensemble from 6 p.m. until 8 p.m. And then Dee Monet, September 13th. And then Gary Tapper and Symmetry is going to happen October 11th. So this is, y'all, if you've never been, just treat yourself. Treat yourself is Sunset Jazz at Court Square, downtown Memphis. So there are like food trucks on hand, you know, plus you can maybe get some gear. Great seats. They provide lawn chairs. Maybe you could bring your lawn chair. So, you know, something just a little bit different, jazz in Memphis. In person is all about stereo sessions. For the latest, for a complete list of what's going on, it's August 12th. Snowland Globe, Arlene Bryans, Brains. And then September 9th is going to be Quick to the Point. All right, so we are excited about that. I think I mentioned backpacks. You know, kiddies are getting ready to get back to school. It's all about backpacks and bosses. It's going to happen July 25th from 12 noon until 5 p.m., a supply drive, a community fest. All right, you could donate those pencils. Of course, the kiddies need their rulers, book sacks, calculators, poster pins, highlighters, you name it. They will need it. It's going to happen at 831 Jackson Avenue right here in Memphis. Registration has been open for several days. For more details, hit them up at 901-801-8791. That's 901-801-8791. Text that number for more details, and you can get it in just like that. Don't change your app. We are the culture. 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
0: 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Watch out for those orange cones. Of course, I-240. Hey, it is there, Watkins, Jackson Avenue. Hey, you name it. They're making improvements throughout the city, so we're really excited. You're going to want to slow it down and buckle up. And remember, in Tennessee, we are hands-free.
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0: Another steamer in Memphis today, but a little bit cooler. High 86 later tonight, low 72. Right now is 80 degrees at Crosstown Concourse.
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0: Maybe you're celebrating an anniversary today, or maybe a promotion on the job, right? 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Today is your day. It's 9:31. Good morning, Memphis. We're Raised by Sound. 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

All right, everybody. 9:35. Good Wednesday morning to you. It's hump day. 2 days away from the weekend. What, Thursday, Friday? I can hardly wait. Today is National Hot Dog Day. Gummy Worm Day. Today is National Give Something Away Day. Today is National I Love Horses Day. And today is National Social Media Giving Day. It's hump day. Today is July 15th.

0: And everybody, good Wednesday morning to you. That Stokely, throwback from Stokely. Speaking of Stokely, he's celebrating a birthday today. If you are celebrating a birthday today, you're in company with Stokely, of course, of Mint Conditioned, has a birthday today. Rapper Jim Jones is 50. The comedian Eddie Griffin is 58 today. So, hey, today is your day. But I was looking at some entertainment news, just trying to see what's going on in the city. I saw all of these pictures posted of Sonya Bain. Wow, condolences to Sonya, to her daughter, to her family, her extended family. She'll be missed. Wow, she was loved by so many. A big Tigers fan, just an educator, a leader, a trendsetter. Tanya and I crossed paths at junior high school, at Graceland Junior High School. She was a leader then. We were always crazy about Sonya. So, well, condolences to her family. That's the late Sonya Payne, a Memphian, a leader, an educator, a mother and a friend.
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0: All right, everybody. Once again, my name is Angela Jackson. My time is up. Let's Get Lost with John is next. Well, have an awesome Wednesday. 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Remember, Stereo Sessions is coming up. Plus, Backpack and Bosses, you got to give to the kiddies. And it's all about Sunset Jazz at Court Square. 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

Art Taylor in there with Epistrophe, a Monk tune, of course, from a great album called Art AT's Delight with Stanley Turrentine, Dave Burns on trumpet, and Potato Valdez on the congas, also known as, when I was a kid, we called those the bongos. It's a great record, absolutely fantastic record, and one of the few that Art Taylor made under his own name, I believe. So good. 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Thank you for being with me today. I'll be happy to serve your listening needs, as we do every Wednesday from 10 to 11, bringing you the greatest music ever invented, with apologies to Mozart and Beethoven, etc. All right, I'm going to just keep spinning here. And this is Chico Freeman, a little later in our eras than normal. This is on India Navigation, which is a really cool label. And this is his rendition of Autumn in New York.

Mark Murphy with his rendition of Oliver Nelson's Stolen Moments with Richie Cole on the alto. Mark Murphy, who died.

died last year and was a great jazz singer. That was kind of late period Mark Murphy. He made a series of really cool records on the Muse label in the 70s. And if you want to know where Kurt Elling kind of got his vibe, I think it's from Mark Murphy. And I love both of those guys. Just great stuff. Before that, Charlie Parker, Dizzy Gillespie, Melancholy Baby, from one of my favorite records of all time. It's just a cherished record called Bird and Diz. It's a little 10-incher on Verve with Thelonious Monk on piano, Curly Russell on bass, and Buddy Rich on drums, who I don't care for Buddy Rich most of the time, but he manages to not ruin that session for me. It's a great record. I really highly recommend it. And we started out with Chico Freeman, Autumn in New York, a duet with Cecil McBee on the bass. That's a fantastic record as well on the India Navigation label, a small label, but I don't think I have any bad records from them. I think everything they made was pretty special. All right, we're not halfway through yet. Every time I look at the clock, I'm like, man, where did the time go? We're going to play a little Lewis Hayes, who was in, well, he wasn't in the studio, but he was in the studio vocally with Joe Restivo, my partner in crime up here, had him on his show a couple weeks ago, and it was a fantastic hour of, it was unbelievable, you know, Lewis Hayes, you know, talking about his life, his music, and it was just great. So, of course, when I heard that, I had to pull out anything that had Lewis Hayes on it and listen to it. And this is an album under his own name. He didn't make a ton of records, but this is a cool one. It's on the VJ label with Yusuf Lateef on tenor, Nat Adderley on trumpet, and Barry Harris on piano. And the tune is called Sassy Anne.

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All right, that's Buddy Collette with Slappy's Tune. I guess written for a comedian named Slappy White, according to his liner notes. And it was Gerald Wilson on trumpet, the big band leader. Of course, Buddy was an L.A. guy, as was Gerald Wilson. And kind of made his bones in the Chico Hamilton group early on. And made some really cool records. Multi-instrumentalist to be played. Alto, tenor, flute, clarinet, you name it, he played it. And kind of a forgotten guy. I need to look him up and see kind of where he went. I'm guessing education. He was a good composer, and that would be my guess. But made some really cool records for contemporary that I've just been kind of getting into. I'm like, yeah, Buddy Collette, what's his story? So I found some records that he had made, and I was like, wow, had a lot going on. And before that, Willis Jackson with 33 Knock. And that had Bill Jennings on guitar and Jack McDuff on the organ, Hammond B3. And started out with Lewis Hayes. That's right, Lewis Hayes, who was here in the studio, sort of, a couple weeks ago. And that was one of those shows where you're like, man, I wish the show was 2 hours instead of one, you know, because I think Joe could have gone for another hour easily and just mined his memory for all kinds of nuggets. That was really special. All right, we are officially winding down here. Got 20 minutes left. So we are going to hear some Bill Barron, tenor player who I love. Kind of a forgotten guy. There's a lot of forgotten guys out there and girls. He played mainly with Ted Kersen. They were joined at the hip. He showed up on Ted's records a lot and vice versa. So you're going to hear some Ted Kersen here on trumpet with Bill Barron on tenor. It's called Big Bill.

All right, that was appropriately named No Start, No End with Gigi Grice and Clifford Brown. And before that, we heard Barney Weiland with Snakes. And he came from the tune before that was John Lewis and Sacha Distel called Dear Old Stockholm that had Barney Weiland on tenor as well. So we heard two cuts with Barney. We started out with Bill Barron and Ted Kersen. That's going to wrap it up for me. This has been Let's Get Lost on WYXR 91.7 on your FM dial. Thank you for allowing me to serve your listening needs. I'm going to leave you with a snippet of Charlie Parker and Dizzy Gillespie, Leapfrog. But as always, I appreciate you supporting the station with your dollars and your ears. And until next time, I am down the road.

That was Pavement with You Are a Light. That's from their album Terror Twilight. My name is Wit, and I'll be with you until noon. Got some world party coming up here in a second. This song is called Put the Message in the Box.

Once again, that was Put the Message in the Box by World Party here on WYXR 91.7 FM, Memphis. This next song coming up, it's got a long intro. So I'm going to sort of work with that, try to bring it in eventually, but for now I've got a little bit of time to talk. I want to thank you all for listening and supporting WYXR with your ears.

This song coming up is a live version of Freddie Jones Band playing In a Daydream, which is my favorite song of theirs. But because it's a live version, they're going to do all this stuff before the song starts, so we got to wait it out.

Once again, that was Freddie Jones Band with In a Daydream. I got some more cool music coming up. I'll have some more World Party later in the set, but for now, I'm going to be moving on to Crosby, Stills, and Nash. Coming up next, this song is called Wooden Ships.

That was Ain't Gonna Come Till I'm Ready by World Party. That was my last World Party song, unfortunately. But I'm gonna follow it up with some Ween. This song is called Tried and True from their album Quebec.

That was Tried and True by Ween. Coming up, this next song, it's pretty interesting to me because this is from the newly released Ben Folds 5 first attempt, the shelved first attempt set of songs. I don't know when the entire album will be out, but I've been having a really fun time listening to this song. So here is Ben Folds 5 first attempt at their song Underground.

That was Ben Folds 5 with Underground. Thank you very much to my dad for letting me know that that entire first shelved attempt of their self-titled album, Ben Folds 5, comes out on September 4th. So I will be looking forward to that. I hope y'all will be as well. I got some Modest Mouse coming up next. This song coming up, it's called Ocean Breathe Salty. Check it out.

That was Banquet by Block Party here on WYXR 91.7 FM. I hope you're having a good day. Got some Tribe Called Quest. Here's Footprints from People's Instinctive Travels.

Once again, that was A Tribe Called Quest with their song Footprints from People's Instinctive Travels in the Paths of Rhythm. Coming up, I got a little bit of REM for y'all. Here's Don't Go Back to Rockville from their album Reckoning. Hello, is it going to play? Now it will. Okay. Well, Amazon Music is certainly something.

Once again, that was REM with Don't Go Back to Rockville from their album Reckoning. I've got one more song for y'all. It's a Space Hog song, and it's called In the Meantime. And I want to thank you so much for joining me this morning. I'll see you next week. This has been Whit the Intern, signing off.

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1: This is the Daily Memphian Midday News Brief. Seafood could once again be served in One Beal's former Fancy's Fish House space. Sophia Surratt says Walt and Ricky's Seafood Kitchen could open as soon as September on the ground floor of the Landing Residences in downtown Memphis.
2: The full-service kitchen is expected to serve fresh Gulf seafood, feature a raw oyster bar, and offer handcrafted cocktails, according to its website. The Walt and Ricky's menu includes raw and cooked oysters, crawfish etouffee, a $99 seafood tower, and caviar service. The riverfront space has sat vacant since Fancy's closed in late 2023. For the Daily Memphian, I'm Sophia Surratt.
1: St. Jude Children's Research Hospital is researching HIV treatment for those 16 and up. Researchers at the hospital are partnering with dozens of medical partners globally to discover how certain treatments work with 16 and 17-year-olds versus adults. About 4,500 participants ages 16 and up will be enrolled in the trial, which will run 2.5 years. Some participants will receive a study drug, a pill taken once a month, while others will take a once-a-day pill, commonly known as Truvada. Shelby County health officials have said in recent years that HIV cases locally are higher than the national average. For 15 to 19-year-olds, it is 4 times higher. For Steve Bonnell, I'm Natalie Van Gundy. More on these stories and others are available at dailymemphian.com.

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You say that on Sundays

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0: Hey now. It's your pal Robert Gordon from Tuesday Afternoons at the Idle Hour. I don't know how to work the controls. I don't know what I'm going to play. And no one's going to make you listen. See you there.
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0: 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I'm your host, David Less, and this is Earth's Greatest Hits. I'll be playing music from across the globe and back home again here in Memphis. As our friend Jim Dickinson would say,
1: what a thrill it used to be to find a record, especially a new record or a real old record, that you hadn't heard, that your friends hadn't heard, and, you know, to turn your friends onto it and to memorize it, you know, and to try to see if you can find out who the hell this weird person is and is there any more of it.

That was the great Willie Mitchell with The Crawl. And before that, The Impressions, People Get Ready. 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I'm your host, David Less, and I listened to the show last week. I always pre-record it and send it in, and I noticed somewhere there's a ghost in the machine, either at my studio here or at the station, that made it sound like between everything I said, there was this odd sound. It made me sound like Darth Vader, like I couldn't breathe or something. I assure you, I'm fine. I don't know what it is, where it is, or what it is. But at any rate, here's Skip James, Broken Hungry.

Say what you will about Willie Nelson, but man, he is really an institution and deservedly so. He's been at it for so long. That was Bloody Mary Morning. Now, this is a collaboration with the Brazilian singer Milton Nascimento and Wayne Shorter, who has been with Weather Report and as a solo artist for so long. Here's Miracle of the Fishes.

Brazilian superstar Milton Nascimento teamed up with jazz great Wayne Shorter for the record Native Dancer. And that was the song from that album called Miracle of the Fishes. Now, here's one from a local record. This is a South Memphis string band, which was Alvin Youngblood Hart and our own Luther Dickinson and Jimbo Mathis. And this is Jesse James off that record.

That was Andrew and Jim Baxter. It's called KC Railroad Blues, and it's from a pretty interesting collection released by the Country Music Foundation called From Where I Stand, and it's the Black Experience in Country Music. Now here's some car music. The original car song, Rocket 88, by Ike Turner and the Kings of Rhythm, recorded at Sun Studios.

That was two great car songs. The original car song, Rocket 88, by Ike Turner and the Kings of Rhythm, featuring Jackie Brenson, recorded at Sun Studios with Sam Phillips, of course. And then there was John Hiatt with Thunderbird. Now, let's listen to James Brown with Got the Feeling.

James Brown started out with Got the Feeling, and then his band leader, Maceo Parker, did Right Place, Wrong Time, the Dr. John song. Maceo Parker's so great, and that was a great record. Now, we're going to switch gears quite a bit, actually, here. This is Lottie Lania with a song from Three Penny Opera, Kurt Weill Three Penny Opera. And this is, I'm going to pronounce it in German, it's Die Moral von Mackie Messer, which is actually Mack the Knife.

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I'm your host, David Less. We're here every Wednesday from 1 to 2 o'clock, and I hope you can join us. Now, here's Laverne Baker, Tweedledee.

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Man, I listen to 91.7 since 1983 every day. And I see the salt and season that's poured into y'all. It's about love and hope. Thanks, man. I'm trying to hold down myself, man. Thank you, Lord Jesus.

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0: 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Any attempt to connect a third party will result in the immediate termination of your call. 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

0: But hopefully it'll be on Tuesday, okay?
1: There should be no problem in getting your order processed. Thank you.
0: I was wondering if I could get to report to you on maybe Monday or Tuesday, because I've been very busy right now and our computer system is down. Thank you very much.
1: Would you please get that to Mr. Jones, and would you please do that for me, okay? Thanks.
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0: 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Song on the radio. I'm Robbie here alone today. Winston's out on assignment. Be back to talk a little bit more in a bit.
1: Can I get the latest music lyrics from REM?
2: 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Yeah, man, REM's a hot band. 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
3: Hey, Sheryl Crow's lyrics are here, too. 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

I had some live REM. Million. Yeah. All right. Let's play another one. I can because I can. WYXR.

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0: 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It's a song on the radio. Just me, Robbie, today. Winston will be back next week. Let's see. I was chit-chatting through some of those songs. What do we start with? Oh, you know what we started with was Help Me Scrape the Mucus Off My Brain from Ween's 12 Golden Country Greats, which is getting reissued by Rhino. It's coming up. It's like, I don't know. Well, it says Impacting Radio July 28th, so I might have played it too early, but who cares, right? Anyway, I didn't go deep on this record when it came out. I mean, Ween got a little hit or miss for me later. But this is all... They went to Nashville, Dean Ween and Gene Ween. And Ben Vaughn produced it, and they got a group of elite session musicians, including the Jordanaires, to sing on it, who sang with Elvis. And just an incredible group of folks playing on this on this record. So luckily they sent a CD with the clean tracks because a lot of it's a little too racy to play. But that's okay. And then I what did I play? Oh, hold on. Ween, Buckingham Green off one of my favorites, The Mollusk, which is actually after 12 Country Golden Grades. I kind of skipped that one. I don't know. But it seems like I missed something. David Bowie's Quicksand off, I don't know what that, yeah, that was maybe an alternate version. Is that what you were saying, Sherman? I don't know. REM's Million from, off of a live compilation. And then another live, Rarities IRS 82 to 87 from that was Pretty Persuasion live in the studio. And then Kevin Morby off his great Little Wide Open. I saw 1 million. I decided to do 100,000 too. Yeah. Hope you're having a good summer. Hope you're having a good week. Hope you're having a good Wednesday. Thanks to David Less for his Earth's Greatest Hits. He's here every Wednesday from 1 to 2 p.m. And then, of course, we're followed by the Big G with Strange Mysterious Sounds. I'm just going to keep playing some music. What do I got coming up? See, I've got some Melinda coming up right now.

Yeah, that's Melinda of One by One, 1X1. Great music out of Memphis. Don't sleep on it. Because you know what I slept on? I completely slept on this Hartle Road Show, one of my favorite records the last few years. So sorry I missed out. I heard it was great. Let's play off Max 2. This is Hartle Road's Rear Projection Part 2. I'm going to close my eyes, pretend I'm at the show.

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That was Shelby Bryant. South Carolina based now, but Memphis based when writing a lot of those songs from his two incredibly great solo records, Luscious and Cloud Wow Music. That last one's Against It off of Luscious, with a really incredible image on the record cover. I know friend of the station Brian Dixon worked on it. I don't know if you art directed that, Brian, or Shelby sent you that stuff. I don't know. Great album cover, Luscious, Shelby Bryant's. And then off Cloud Wow Music from 2001, that was The Walk. If you've listened to song on the radio before, we play that a lot. It's a great song. Shout out to Rachel. It's one of her favorites. And I believe that's John Stubblefield and Roy from Lucero on that track. Shout out to Deb Sweeney. She's just out there in the atrium. She does her Sunset Jazz at Court Square every, I think it's the second Sunday. Let's see, Alex Nolan Ensemble is coming up on August 8th, so you should definitely check that out. Down in Court Square. What else do we hear? Let's see. Oh, and I talked all about it. Max 2. Off of Max 2. Heart of Rhodes Rear Projection Part 2. Great programming all evening long. Y'all stay tuned. Big G's up next. 4 o'clock. I'm still here for a little bit more. And Winston will be back with me next week. It's just me. It's a solo song on the radio. Looks like it's going to rain again or something. I don't know. Whatever. All right, let's hear some Acetone. This is a good rainy day music. This is Acetone. Pico.

0: Yeah, WYXR 91.7 FM. Memphis, this is a song on the radio. I'm Robbie. Yeah, just me. Winston's looking through the windows. Looking through the windows to the other side. Hope you made it to the other side.
1: Yeah.
0: It's one of my favorites of all times. All time. The one and only Van Dyke Parks with John Jones. Off his classic in my mind, Discover America. Before that, S.E. Roji with Please Go Easy With Me, off the Sounds of S.E. Roji on Mississippi Records. I don't think from Mississippi. I think I had a conversation with somebody about that recently. Akofa Asuka with Dandu Koji. And before that, the Beach Boys, Feel Flows. And brand new music from Zoamba. Dead End Street off her Matador release that's just out now as full, featuring the great Jim White on drums and some really great songs. She'll be here for Goner Fest. Yeah, I'm here till 4, whatever. What do you got to say about it? Yeah, I heard back from Sherman. He was, you know, Dinosaur Jr. covered the David Bowie. That's what it was. I'd never heard the Dinosaur Jr. version. Maybe we'll play it this week, maybe next week. Maybe I'll forget and then remember and then forget again. All right, we've been playing this all month long. Let's rock another one. This is Hail Maria, brand new from them.

0: Yeah, I rolled that back so I could talk over it. That's good talking over.
1: Let's see if I can move that.
0: Yeah, Neil Young, The Loner.
1: A great one. Yeah, baby. Yeah, there we go.
0: How you doing? Okay, good. Song on the radio, WYXR 91.7 FM Memphis. Just playing some songs. Got the Big G coming up at 4 o'clock with Strange Mysterious Sounds. And, of course, the great Mac Man in after that. Let's see. Heard some Hail Maria earlier off their great new record, What Kind of World Is This? Will to Be off on Digital Hot Dogs. Then out of Chicago, Ian Shellner, Memphian, but lived in Chicago for years. He does Specimen products, built a lot of cool guitars, all kinds of stuff. He had a band in the 90s called Falstaff. He was an early member of Sea and Cake, but that's Lonely Postman. Then we did George Harrison, Wawa, All Things Must Pass, and a little rocking thing with the Trogs, with the Girl Like You. What did I just do? I don't even know what I did. I see what I did. Then the Exploding Hearts, two from them, I'm a Pretender and Modern Kicks. Then Laundry Bats, Memphis record off Hanging on a String, that's Business, came out last year. Ty Siegel doing a cover of Everyone's a Winner. I've got a few more before I get out of here. Let's see. What do I got here? All right. Yeah. Stop that. Here we go. All right. WYXR 91.7 FM, Memphis, WYXR.org on the web. Got Danielson up next.

Well, we had fun. Well, at least I had fun. Maybe you had fun. I don't know. Hope you did.

Well, that's fun. Heard some Dan Reeder right before this, Deer Hunter. Dan and Peggy Reeder, it looks like they're coming back in March of 2027. That's a long way away, but I would highly recommend you get tickets. They played the Green Room, sold out really quickly. They're going to play the Crosstown Theater coming up. That is a not-miss show. I knew who Dan Reeder was, wasn't super familiar with him until he came through last year, in the last couple of years, and just phenomenal. He and his daughter, Peggy, they live in Germany. I mean, he's been in Germany so long. I think Peggy is a German citizen. But coming over here to do a little bit longer tour. And excited to have them back in Memphis. You know, that's a big deal. Crosstown's got some interesting things happening. Hannibal Buress, the comic, is coming to the Crosstown Theater, I believe in October. We'll be talking more about that coming up. Also, we are going to have... we're not really putting it on, but we are benefiting from a WXR benefit with Mike Doty, rescheduled. That's for July 25th, which is Saturday night, next Saturday, a week from this coming up Saturday. That's going to be at First Congo Church. Mike had a family emergency back in March or April that we were doing it and had to reschedule for July. So that's going to be July 25th. Of course, Mike is a world-renowned singer-songwriter, performer. He's been all around the country, the world, with his solo music, with his band Soul Coughing. But he lives here in Memphis, and he's going to do a benefit show for WYXR on July 25th. You can search Mike Doty, and actually, I don't know what the action call to action there is, guys, but search Mike Doty, Memphis Benefit, WYXR. Follow us on social. We'll have plenty of that coming up. All right, I'm going to get out of here. The Big G's up next. 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

You're tuned into WYXR 91.7 right here in Memphis, Tennessee. This is the Big G with Strange Mysterious Sounds here every Wednesday from 4 until 5 p.m. right after Song on the Radio and right before the Mac Man gets in from the drive time. Thanks for joining us today. 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Underneath us right now, The Meters with Sissy Strut. And coming up next on the OK label, Larry Williams and Johnny Watson with Nobody. 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We're raised by a

Like I said before, there are times when things don't lay the way they're supposed to lay. But regardless, you're supposed to hold your head up high and walk tall. Walk tall.

You're tuned into WIXR 91.7 right here in Memphis, Tennessee. This is the Big G with Strange Mysterious Sounds here every Wednesday, 4 until 5 p.m. Underneath us right now, Cannonball Adderley on Capitol with Walk Tall. Before that was Dee Warwick on the Mercury label with House of Gold. We also heard from Lawrence and the Arabians on Shout with Coincidence. The Fabulous Flippers on Cameo with Great Version of Harlem Shuffle. Major Lance on OK with Hey Little Girl. Before that was The Kittens with Is It Over from ABC Paramount label. The Monzas with Hey I Know You on Wand. Before that was Larry Williams and Johnny Watson, Nobody on the OK label. Started it off with The Meters, Sissy Strut on the Josie label. Coming up next, Hollis Dixon and the Keynotes with Paperboy. Keep it tuned right here, WYXR 91.7 Memphis, raised by sound.

91.7 right here in Memphis, Tennessee. This is the Big G with Strange Mysterious Sounds. Thanks for joining us. 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In that last set, we just heard from Lowell Fulsom on the Jewel label with Lady in the Rain, City Limits on the Virtue label with First Love, Billy Hambrick on Fury with Talk to Me Baby. Before that was the Ramblers Dance Band on London with great reggae version of Knock on Wood. We also heard from Barbara Lynn with I'm a Good Woman on the Tribe label out of Texas. And also out of Jackson, Mississippi, before that was Hollis Dixon and the Keynotes with Paperboy. Instro before that was Cannonball Adderley Quintet with Walk Tall. Coming up next, the Emperors on Brunswick with Karate Boogaloo. Please keep it tuned right here at WYXR 91.7 Memphis. 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

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This is Strange Mysterious Sounds here every Wednesday at 4 until 5 p.m. right after Song on the Radio. And right before the Mac Man gets in for the drive time. Thanks for joining me today. Appreciate having you. Started that set off with Jesse Anderson, Mighty Mighty on the Thomas label. After that was the Emperors with Karate Boogaloo on Brunswick. Sam and Dave on Stax with You Don't Know Like I Know. The Lovejoys with Paying for the Wrong I've Done on the Tiger label. It was a Liebherr-Stuller production. After that was the Falcons on the Big Wheel label with Standing on Guard. We also heard from Billy Rainsford with Magnolia on the Hermitage label. And we just heard from Chuck Brooks on Vault with the part two of Love's Gonna Tear Your Playhouse Down. Underneath us right now, Jimmy Reed with The Devil's Shoestring. Keep it tuned right here for lots of great music. Batman will be here before you know it. See you next week.

right, all right. Ain't no doubt about it. Mac Man sitting in the ad chair. Want to say good evening to you. Feeling pretty good. Want you to feel the same doggone way. Ain't nobody here but us. We're going to raise a little fuss. Want to thank Big G for bringing me right on in like he always do. No doubt about it. 91.7 FM. WYXR, Memphis, Tennessee. Raised by sound. Want to say good evening to Hopkinville. See you this weekend, Hopkinville, no doubt about it. Clarksville, will probably drop down Clarksville way, Tennessee, no doubt. Fort Campbell, too. Yeah, looking out to see each and every one of you. Mac Man sitting in there, she said, come on in. We like it. Crazy about it. Play a little music. Going to play a little of this and a little of that. Come on in and listen to me. Stay with me. We love you. Yeah, yeah, yeah, right up in here.

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3: All right, that's some good information there, no doubt about it. 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Yeah. Drive at 5 out there on the highway. Put your hands on the steering wheel. Look in your mirror, your right mirror, your left mirror. Look out for the other guy. Keep it in the middle of the road. Hold it down. Ain't no doubt. Want to get you home safe on a day like today. A little rain, a little wet out there. Streets a little slippery. Somewhere in the city and somewhere that you are. Look out. Coffeyville, Mississippi, Angie, Louisiana, Winder, Georgia, Vacaville, California, Detroit, Michigan, Chicago, Illinois. Yes, no doubt about it. Won't you keep on tuning in? Max sitting in the air chair, playing a little of this, a little of that. No doubt about it. On that first set, we had, oh my goodness. Oh, yes. We had a little. And People, yeah, that was And People, along with Shirley Brown and Otis Clay. No doubt want you to tune in and check out the little blues here and there and a little bit of everywhere. We like it, crazy about it. We're playing a little of that Memphis sound, yeah, out there at Royal Studio down on Lauderdale, where Willie Mitchell Boulevard. Al Green said, there is love, no doubt about it. Sending out a little love vibe. Wednesday, come on in, MacMan.

0: Yeah, man, you know, this woman of mine, I know she don't want me. Don't want nobody else to have me.
1: Y'all into it again, man?
0: Yeah, man, you know what?

0: 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There she come. There she come. Now.
1: Hey, Willie, come here, and I mean right now.
2: 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You know, I'm just going about your business, you know. I've done everything I could to try to please you. You spent all my money, you know. 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

0: Willie, I love you. 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I'm the only one working, trying to buy you clothes and things.
1: Now,
0: I
1: wait,
0: love you,
1: now
0: Willie.
1: Wait just a minute. I knew you was gonna throw that right back up in my face. You take these two suits I got. Well, it's one and a half, cause the other pair of pants is in the cleaners. But don't worry about them. What you can do is take these two little rainbow drawers you bought me yesterday. I don't need them
0: now,
1: either.
0: Now, wait a minute, Willie. Now, wait a minute. I got seven babies by you, and you're going to pay this child support.
1: I knew it was going to happen. Baby, again, let's get on the road, man. Again, we'll go somewhere. She don't have to know where we're going.
0: No, Willie, don't go. I love you, Willie. Please,
1: yeah.
0: Willie,
1: yeah,
0: I love you, Willie.
1: Yeah, you say.

0: I'll tell you what, I might pay child support on five of them, but that little, them two little bug-eyed ones, I got doubts about them.
1: Well, Willie, baby, the two little bug-eyed ones, those are the only ones that's yours.
0: And you waited all this time to tell me that. Woman, I tell you what.
1: You mother, I'll kill you.
0: Oh, I love you, baby. Oh, I love you.
1: Oh, you love me now, do you?
0: I love you.

0: Okay, we out of here.
1: Stuff again. I know he was always hanging around my house.
0: Nah, baby, wait a minute. You misunderstood me, baby. Wait a minute.
1: Yeah, where is he at?
0: Wait a minute, baby.
1: What's his phone number?
0: Ooh,
1: I'm calling.

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3: All right, that's some good information there, no doubt about it. On that set, I did a just heard Tony Troutman about Joe Man is home tonight. Just before that, Blues Boy Willie had Be Who? Those three children, not mine, he said. No doubt. The original man, Frank Lucas, just before that. And then we did Al Green, There Is Love, no doubt about it. We thank you for listening, tuning in. This is 91.7 FM WYXR, Memphis, Tennessee. Sending shouts out to you down in Lauderdale Sub. And speaking of Lauderdale, 715 Lauderdale Street. That's the home of Booker T. Washington High School. Getting ready to celebrate their 100th year centennial celebration. Yeah, everybody out there that went to Booker T. Washington High School here in Memphis, Tennessee, you know, President Barack Obama came there and did a graduation ceremony speech. He was a guest honor, you know, and he shook hands and met all the students. Yeah, no doubt about it. Booker T. Washington High School right down in South Memphis, 100 years old, coming in October the 16th through the 18th. Get your tickets and come on in and celebrate it with us, as I am also an alumni of Booker T. Washington High School. Come on and party with us in October. Yes, playing a little this and that. B.B. King.

Oh, said the blues is all right. You can say, hey, hey, hey, Max in the house. Playing a little blues for you on a Wednesday. I like it. Want you to like it too. Ain't no doubt. Come on.

Oh, look out, South Haven. Walls, Mississippi, Horn Lake, Olive Branch. Yeah, downtown Memphis. Come on in the house.

0: Dorothy Johnson, Sergeant First Class, retired from Winder, Georgia. 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
4: All right. I want to thank Big G for bringing me in again. Yeah, feel real good on a Wednesday. We call it Drive at 5. Be careful out there. Look out for the other guy. Yeah. Keep it in the middle of the road.

but we play everything else. So come on now and listen to it. Oh, Mac Man's in the house, feeling good on a Wednesday. Bring your weekend in soon, no doubt about it.

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This is Somewhere There. I'm your host, Mike. Thanks for tuning in. We're going to kick it off with some Marva Whitney today. Things have got to get better. Let's get together. Keep it tuned right here at WYXR 91.7 FM Memphis. 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

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This is Somewhere There. Thanks for tuning in. I'm your host, Mike. I'm here every Wednesday for your discerning ears. I hope you enjoy what you're hearing. Thanks for tuning in to community radio here in Memphis, Tennessee. We love to have you here with us. That last one was Mike Reed off the Separatist Party LP. Came out in 2023. Split release between We Jazz Records and Astral Spirits Records out of Austin. And that tune was called Floating with an Intimate Stranger. Before that, we had Lil Bob and the Lollipops and the tune Stop. We had the Whitefield Brothers with the track Prowling off their... what year is this? I don't see a year on it. In the Raw was the name of the album on Soulfire Records. I feel like that was around 2001-ish, somewhere in those early aughts. Then we had the TSU Tornadoes with One Flight Too Many. Out of Memphis, Tennessee, we had Black Rock on the Selected Hits label with the tune Yeah Yeah. Then another Memphis song, Melvin Van Peebles off his soundtrack for Sweet Sweetbacks. Don't think I can say the rest of that on the radio song. And the tune Hoppin' John. And then we had Joe Tex off his The Love You Save LP on Atlantic with Don't Let Your Left Hand Know What Your Right Hand Is Doing. And we kicked it off with Marva Whitney off her amazing It's My Thing LP on Polydor. And Things Gotta Get Better, Get Together. Let's keep it going. Thanks for tuning in. 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Here's some David Bowie.

I got a janky Stratocaster. I got a drum machine. I got some money in the bank. I got time to kill. And I'm ready.

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This has been Somewhere There. Thanks for tuning in. Glad to have you here. That last one was The Parting Gifts with Shine off of Street 9 Dandelion. I think that was 2011-ish. Then before that, Dan Reeder off his 2024 record Smithereens with This Hopeless World. Crosstown Arts announced that Dan Reeder's coming back to Memphis. Quite the treat. He'll be playing Crosstown Theater in March of next year. Tickets went on sale today, I believe. So if you're so inclined, his last show at the Green Room was absolutely amazing, in my personal opinion. Then before that, we had Bill Fox off of 2025's Resonance with Meat Factory. We had Dave Schaus's side project with Good Luck Split Town today. That's off their 20th Century Chemical LP on Darla Records. We had Loftus with Bell and Hammer off their self-titled and only record, Loftus. And we kicked that set off with Mr. Bowie and the Bewley Brothers off of his Hunky Dory LP. I got enough time to squeeze in one more. Let's shine out into the wild kindness. Close it out with Mr. Berman. I'll be back next week. Hope you'll be back with me. Keep it tuned right here, WYXR 91.7 FM Memphis.

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